Well, you can homogenize our milk, but you'll never homogenize our music. 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
8: Weather Channel forecast for the Midlands, upper 50s for tonight, and low humidity feels good one more night. We start to head uphill more tomorrow, Thursday, and Friday. In fact, we're getting close to the 90-degree mark for the next 3 days in a row. Moisture from the Pacific comes all the way to the Carolinas this weekend with rain Saturday and Sunday, and a lot of it Sunday. Could see almost an inch of rain. I'm meteorologist Scott Lauriemore at the Weather Channel.
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8: Weather Channel forecast for the Midlands, upper 50s for tonight, and low humidity feels good one more night. We start to head uphill more tomorrow, Thursday, and Friday. In fact, we're getting close to the 90-degree mark for the next 3 days in a row. Moisture from the Pacific comes all the way to the Carolinas this weekend with rain Saturday and Sunday, and a lot of it Sunday. Could see almost an inch of rain. I'm meteorologist Scott Lauriemore at the Weather Channel.
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1: Weather Channel forecast for the Midlands, upper 50s for tonight, and low humidity feels good one more night. We start to head uphill more tomorrow, Thursday, and Friday. In fact, we're getting close to the 90-degree mark for the next 3 days in a row. Moisture from the Pacific comes all the way to the Carolinas this weekend with rain Saturday and Sunday, and a lot of it Sunday. Could see almost an inch of rain. I'm meteorologist Scott Lauriemore at the Weather Channel.
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Yeah, well, we did too. That's why we're here, playing a bunch of random songs in a row, right? 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
1: Weather Channel forecast for the Midlands, upper 50s for tonight, and low humidity feels good one more night. We start to head uphill more tomorrow, Thursday, and Friday. In fact, we're getting close to the 90-degree mark for the next 3 days in a row. Moisture from the Pacific comes all the way to the Carolinas this weekend with rain Saturday and Sunday, and a lot of it Sunday. Could see almost an inch of rain. I'm meteorologist Scott Lauriemore at the Weather Channel.
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1: Weather Channel forecast for the Midlands, upper 50s for tonight, and low humidity feels good one more night. We start to head uphill more tomorrow, Thursday, and Friday. In fact, we're getting close to the 90-degree mark for the next 3 days in a row. Moisture from the Pacific comes all the way to the Carolinas this weekend with rain Saturday and Sunday, and a lot of it Sunday. Could see almost an inch of rain. I'm meteorologist Scott Lauriemore at the Weather Channel.
0: 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Well, we're back, and we brought music, Z95. 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
3: Weather Channel forecast for the Midlands, upper 50s for tonight, and low humidity feels good one more night. We start to head uphill more tomorrow, Thursday, and Friday. In fact, we're getting close to the 90-degree mark for the next 3 days in a row. Moisture from the Pacific comes all the way to the Carolinas this weekend with rain Saturday and Sunday, and a lot of it Sunday. Could see almost an inch of rain. I'm meteorologist Scott Lauriemore at the Weather Channel.
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2: Weather Channel forecast for the Midlands, upper 50s for tonight, and low humidity feels good one more night. We start to head uphill more tomorrow, Thursday, and Friday. In fact, we're getting close to the 90-degree mark for the next 3 days in a row. Moisture from the Pacific comes all the way to the Carolinas this weekend with rain Saturday and Sunday, and a lot of it Sunday. Could see almost an inch of rain. I'm meteorologist Scott Lauriemore at the Weather Channel.
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1: Weather Channel forecast for the Midlands, upper 50s for tonight, and low humidity feels good one more night. We start to head uphill more tomorrow, Thursday, and Friday. In fact, we're getting close to the 90-degree mark for the next 3 days in a row. Moisture from the Pacific comes all the way to the Carolinas this weekend with rain Saturday and Sunday, and a lot of it Sunday. Could see almost an inch of rain. I'm meteorologist Scott Lauriemore at the Weather Channel.
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2: Weather Channel forecast for the Midlands, upper 50s for tonight, and low humidity feels good one more night. We start to head uphill more tomorrow, Thursday, and Friday. In fact, we're getting close to the 90-degree mark for the next 3 days in a row. Moisture from the Pacific comes all the way to the Carolinas this weekend with rain Saturday and Sunday, and a lot of it Sunday. Could see almost an inch of rain. I'm meteorologist Scott Lauriemore at the Weather Channel.
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We know you do too, so rather than playing the same ones over and over, we're playing thousands of songs in random order. That way you can't really figure out what the heck's going on. 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
1: Weather Channel forecast for the Midlands, upper 50s for tonight, and low humidity feels good one more night. We start to head uphill more tomorrow, Thursday, and Friday. In fact, we're getting close to the 90-degree mark for the next 3 days in a row. Moisture from the Pacific comes all the way to the Carolinas this weekend with rain Saturday and Sunday, and a lot of it Sunday. Could see almost an inch of rain. I'm meteorologist Scott Lauriemore at the Weather Channel.
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0: Z95. Little Boss Gags for you. 6:42, that is our time here on this, nice morning out there. I don't know. I didn't check the temperature this morning. Probably a little over 60 degrees, I'm guessing. We'll look at it. We'll look at the actual weather forecast from our friends Weather Channel in just a moment or two. In the meantime, we've got our friends from Easting Festival going to be dropping by a little bit later on this morning. Of course, the Easting Festival coming up this Saturday from 10 a.m. to 2 p.m. Right here along Main Street, beautiful downtown Sumter. This is a great event. They had over 8,000 attendees last year and looking for an even bigger crowd this year. So we'll be chatting with Erica and Darlene about that a little bit later on this morning. Also, we got our birthday club, got our spotlight on stupid, got a random facts of the day for you. And of course, as we get rolling on here in earnest this morning, we have our good news stories that are making the rounds for you today. A teenage McDonald's employee in Idaho recently paid for a stranger's dinner after the customer realized he left his wallet behind. So the next day, the customer contacted the local news to share the story, and the station tracked him down. They surprised him at work with a bunch of restaurant gift cards as a thank you for his act of kindness. And a firefighter in Florida just set a Guinness World Record for being the world's shortest female firefighter. Her name is Autumn Kelso, and she stands at 4'10". Autumn has spent the past 5 years serving the St. Pete Beach area, and she handles everything from driving fire trucks to entering burning buildings. She said her height has never held her back on the job. In fact, her fellow firefighters rely on her when they need to enter tight spaces like attics and small openings. How about that? And scientists in South Korea have found a creative new use for used coffee grounds. Yep, turning them into building insulation. Researchers were able to convert used coffee grounds into a material that insulates just as well as commercial foam products. They said that the coffee grounds break down much faster because it's biodegradable. And since the world produces an estimated 8 million tons of coffee grounds every year, this could be an incredibly useful invention. How about that? All right, there's your good news for this morning. We will take a break. We'll come back. We've got more for you on this Wednesday morning, midweek here. Good Morning Sumter Show right here on Z95.
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9: Weather Channel forecast of the Midlands, fog to start, then sunshine, 89 today. Light easterly breezes, clear tonight, low 63. The road ahead, fog in the morning tomorrow with sunshine for the afternoon, high tomorrow near 90. Sunny skies on Friday with a high 91. Shower and storm chances begin to go up Saturday afternoon with Saturday's high 89. Cooler Sunday. Richard DeWedding at the Weather Channel.
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0: 95. Kooks. 657, moving along here on this Wednesday morning. Good morning, time to show. Derek Burris with you. A couple things here. I guess these are from the entertainment world. But former American Idol contestant Caleb Flynn was found guilty yesterday of murdering his wife. Flynn called 911 on February 16th, saying his wife Ashley had been shot by an intruder who broke into their Ohio home. He was arrested for the crime 3 days later. Flynn was briefly a contestant on season 12 of American Idol in 2013. During his Road to Hollywood interview, he said, quote, "I absolutely love the Lord and I love my wife more than anything. She's very, very pretty. I love her." Flynn was a music pastor at a church and was having an affair with a young intern. Prosecution presented multiple texts between the two in which Flynn said he wanted his wife dead and talked about killing her. He is maintaining his innocence. All right. And it seems like everybody who's anybody was at Taylor Swift's wedding, except Blake Lively, of course, and me. I wasn't there. Even Steven Spielberg and Tom Cruise were on the guest list, not to mention Jennifer Lopez, Tom Brady, Tom Hanks, Stevie Nicks, Paul McCartney, and Selena Gomez. And then there was Adam Sandler, who officiated the doggone thing. But apparently, there was somebody there, somebody huge, that we haven't heard of yet. British talk show host Graham Norton said there was a big star at the wedding who hasn't been mentioned in the press. He won't say who it was, but he offered two clues. It's a guy, and he has never been on Graham's show. So now people are trying to figure it out. Entertainment Weekly noted that Norton has spoken in the past about his two dream guests, Brad Pitt and Leonardo DiCaprio. Well, Brad was at the wedding, but Leo's never been mentioned as a guest. He was, however, at the Norway-Brazil World Cup game just days later at MetLife Stadium, so he was in the area. By the way, the two of them, Travis and Kelsey, or Taylor and Travis, were married at Madison Square Garden. All right. Do we really care? No. Anyway, there's some stuff for you. We got to take a break. We come back more for you on this, Wednesday morning. This is Good Morning Sumter, and we're right here on Z95.
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0: B95. Yeah, a little Smash Mouth for you. Anyway, 7:15, our time moving along here on this Wednesday morning. End of the month, September 30th, and you know what the end of the month means here at this time. That's right, it's our birthday club drawing, but also it's our end of the month birthday club drawing. And that's going to be for a $250 gift card to Heinz Furniture and Bedding, 3602 Broad Street Extension, right here in Sumter. First of all, we got a few birthdays to announce here to close out our month. I want to say happy birthday today on September 30th to Carol Jean Schuler. Carol Jean Schuler with a birthday today. So, Carol Jean, happy birthday to you. Also with a birthday today, Leanne McCaskill. Leanne McCaskill with a birthday today. So, Leanne, happy birthday to you as well. And don't forget, your name's going to the hopper. And at the end of the week here, a couple days, we'll do our end of the week drawing. And that's where we draw for a bag of swag and goodies. And we'll draw from all the names we announce this week, this past Monday through this coming Sunday. Now, remember, if you got a weekend birthday, it falls on Saturday or Sunday. We always announce those on Friday morning. Also, there's a little extra added bonus. We do announce your name in the birthday club, you're automatically entered into our end of the month drawing. We're going to do here in just a minute because this is the end of the month, and that drawing is for a $250 gift card to Heinz Furniture and Bedding, 3602 Broad Street Extension, right here in Sumter. But remember, my friends, you can't win if you ain't in. So send along that birthday information. I give you a number of ways to get in touch with me. 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You can Facebook us if you'd like to at facebook.com/goodmorningsumter, or just type in the words Good Morning Sumter right there in Facebook search bar. Click like button, add it to one of your friends, and you can send us a message through Facebook's Messenger. Or if you'd like to, just pick up the phone and give us a call at 803-775-2321. Then extension 0. And if you call in, do that between 9 a.m. and 5:30 Monday through Friday. And remember, you can send in your own name. You can send in your spouse, parent, child, grandparent, cousin, coworker, next door neighbor, whoever, as long as they live here in our listening area. All right. We put all of our names for September into a pot, and we drew one name out for our weekly or our monthly winner here, the $250 gift card to Heinz. We had a good number of birthdays here this month, but pleased to say that our winner this month is Jeremy Crator. Jeremy Crator, and he had a birthday back on Thursday the 3rd at the beginning of the month. So, Jeremy, congratulations. You're our monthly winner of the $250 gift card to Heinz Furniture and Bedding. We'll do it all again next month. Got a few birthdays already on the calendar, but we got room for plenty more. So, October, starting a new month tomorrow. Make sure you send your birthday information in because, well, like we always say, you can't win, you ain't in. Congratulations again to Jeremy Crator. He is our winner of our birthday club drawing for September. All right, birthday club done. Time now for the Spotlight on Stupid.
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0: You know, there's no good excuse for speeding recklessly, but some are better than others. A motorcyclist in Virginia was pulled over for speeding last month, and he was going ridiculously fast. He was doing 72 in a 25-mile-per-hour zone. The local PD just released the body cam footage from the traffic stop, and it includes the man saying, "I was moving a little too quick, wasn't I?" The cop said, "Yeah, way too quick." And the man responded, "Well, I was trying to hit the McDonald's breakfast." He also noted that he woke up late and he didn't even take time to put on socks. The cop said, "The first thing that's going to fly off that bike is you. 72, somebody pulls in front of you. Dude, you're done. Not to mention the other drivers and pedestrians he was putting at risk for his fast food fix." Well, he ended up getting a ticket for reckless driving, and he also missed out on getting that McMuffin. So there you go. There's your Spotlight on Stupid for today. Time now for our random facts of the day. Always enjoy bringing you these little nuggets of knowledge each morning here at this time. Alabama was the last state to repeal its constitutional ban on interracial marriage. It was in the year 2000, and only 59% of the electorate voted in favor of the repeal. By the way, it had already been legalized nationwide 33 years before in 1967, so the vote was mostly symbolic, but still. And the world produces enough food to feed everyone on the planet. The problem is distribution, infrastructure, and food waste. About 821 million people are considered to be chronically undernourished. They're mostly in Africa and South America. And bogs and other peatlands store more carbon dioxide than all other vegetation types worldwide combined. And the median age of the world's population is 30.4 years. Half the world's population is older, half is younger. So that's the median age right there in the middle, 30.4 years. Japan has the highest median age at 49.8 years. And the African country, Niger, has the lowest at 15.6 years. Woo, 15.6 years. Papaya contains latex in liquid form. Papayas. Who knew? Latex? Really? All right. I just read them. Anyway, there's some stuff for you. We got to take a break. We come back. Plenty more for you. We're going to get you caught up on some community events and happenings. Also, a little bit later on, we have our friends from Easteam coming by. Of course, the Easteam Festival this coming Saturday, October 3rd. And that is going to be from 10 a.m. to 2 p.m. along Main Street here in downtown Sumter. Begins at 10 a.m. with a parade. We'll talk more about that and more stuff when we come back. It is your Wednesday morning. This is Good Morning Sumter right here on Z95.
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0: C95, Will Smith. Getting jiggy with it, and we are getting jiggy with it here this morning. Anyway, 7:35, our time rolling along here on this Wednesday morning. Good morning, something to show. Derek Burris with you. A few things for you real quick. You know, I'm always fascinated with the weather, and there's been some wicked weather this week. We've got nor'easters up north, fall heat waves. They've got potential flooding on the other coast from Hurricane Polo. So this kind of feels timely here. The Farmer's Almanac has put out a list of the 10 worst weather states in the United States, ranked by tornadoes, hurricanes, and hail. That's hail, although it's understandable if you heard hail with some of this insanity. But the top spot goes to Texas, which logs about 155 tornadoes a year and has ranked up 190 distinct billion-dollar weather and climate disasters since 1980 alone. It's the only state in the country that has to plan for tornadoes, hurricanes, hail, storms, wildfires, droughts, and flash flooding. So everything is bigger in Texas, even bad weather. But here are the rest of the top 10. Florida. Florida holds the national record for hurricane landfalls, more than 120 of those documented since 1851. And Louisiana, they've logged $10 billion flood events since 1980, the highest count of any state, on top of repeated Category 3 and Category 4 hurricanes. Kansas. Kansas sits near the heart of Tornado Alley and ranked second nationally with about 96 tornadoes a year. No place like home, folks. And Oklahoma. Oklahoma averages 68 tornadoes a year and has produced 65 EF4 or stronger tornadoes since 1950, one of the highest violent tornado counts in the country. And Colorado. Colorado is the hail capital of the United States. The state averages about 94 hail events every year and roughly $151 million in annual hail damage and has seen $38 billion hail storms since 1980. Missouri. Missouri sits at the meeting place of Gulf moisture, plains, tornadoes, and major river flooding. And our neighbors in Georgia. Georgia leads the country in raw billion-dollar disaster frequency with 134 events since 1980. Cumulative damage exceeds $150 billion. And Illinois, they sit in the Midwest severe weather corridor and have had a $128 billion disaster since 1980. And finally, the top 10 are other neighbors in North Carolina. North Carolina has logged $121 billion disaster since 1980 and faces a rising threat from tropical systems that stall and unload rain on the Appalachian foothills. So we're kind of sandwiched right between two of the top 10 weather disasters. I don't know. I didn't read the rest of this or didn't have time to see where the rest of they did more in the top 10. Kind of interesting, though. Anyway, let's talk about some local things that are going on. Our friends over at the Central Museum, tomorrow, Backcountry Brews returning to the museum, and that's going to be tomorrow evening right there on the grounds of the museum, 122 North Washington Street here in Sumter, the Carolina Backcountry. They'll have folks from the Sumter Original Brewery there, and they will have four beers that you can sample. They will also, the folks in the brewery will be talking a little bit about the history of craft brewing. That's always fascinating. They'll also have some great barbecue for you to enjoy and music by the Sumter High String Quartet. Got to be 21 or older to attend. Tickets are $20 for museum members, $25 for the public, but this is tomorrow at the museum, 122 North Washington Street. You can get those tickets and find out more information at their website, SumterMuseum.org. Also, this Saturday is the Easteam Festival, and in just a few minutes, we got our friends from Easteam are going to be here with us. But it kicks off at 10 a.m. with a parade along Main Street in downtown Sumter, and the actual event goes on with a lot of almost, I think, 90 different vendors are going to be there, all with hands-on displays. And it's just a lot of fun for the kids of all ages. It's absolutely free to attend. And again, they'll have food trucks there if you like to buy something to eat or drink. And just a great time all around. But 10 a.m. to 2 this Saturday for the annual Easteam Festival. You can find out more online at easteamsumter.org. And a couple other things. Our friends over at Crime Stoppers have, this is their big event. It's the fourth annual Halloween Bash to benefit Crime Stoppers coming up on Saturday, October the 17th at 7 p.m. at the Hive at Lavender Estates. This is a costume mandatory event, and you are going to want to wear a costume because the costume contest, $4,000 in cash prizes. And they have four different categories. They'll have top three prizes in each category. And it's just a lot of fun. They'll have heavy hors d'oeuvres for you to enjoy. They'll have, of course, adult beverages as well. Got to be 21 or older for that. This is an 18 or older event, by the way. But again, it's a lot of fun. They'll have a lot of other great stuff. Of course, our friend DJ Howie D going to be there entertaining folks. They'll have a photo booth. They'll have NCAA football games shown on flat screens. And also, they'll be showing the old Sumter Crime Stopper videos that will be played on a big projector screen as well. They'll have amazing decorations, hearse, caskets, ghouls, scary goblins, a whole lot more. Again, got to be 18 years or older to attend, 21 or older to consume any adult beverages. But this supports Crime Stoppers. Tickets are $40 right now up until the day before the event, $50 day of the event. You can get those tickets online right now. 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Again, tickets $40 right now until day before, or $50 day of the event. And again, this is Sumter Crime Stoppers' fourth annual Halloween Bash. And again, that Halloween Bash 2026.planningpod.com. Or you can go to their Facebook page. You got a link there. Sumter Crime Stoppers' fourth annual Halloween Bash on Facebook. So make sure you come on out on Saturday, October 17th at 7 p.m. at the Hive at Lavender Estates, 1699 North Main Street here in Sumter. All right, my friends, we want to take a break. We come back. We got some more stuff for you. Our friends from Easteam going to be here. Erica and Darlene going to be chatting about their events coming up this Saturday. And we got some other cool stuff for you as well. When we return, it is your Wednesday. It's Good Morning Sumter right here on Z 95.
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12: Weather Channel forecast of the Midlands, fog to start, then sunshine, 89 today. Light easterly breezes, clear tonight, low 63. The road ahead, fog in the morning tomorrow with sunshine for the afternoon, high tomorrow near 90. And sunny skies on Friday with a high 91. Shower and storm chances begin to go up Saturday afternoon with Saturday's high 89. Cooler Sunday. Richard DeWedding at the Weather Channel.
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0: Yep, little fits in the tantrums. 7:52, our time rolling along here Wednesday morning. Good morning, Something Show. Derek Burris with you. Kenny's here. How you doing?
1: Yep, surprisingly.
0: Well, yeah, you're not usually here on Wednesdays, but nope. You're here today.
1: Yes, I am.
0: All right, well, that's all right. Good to have you here. I haven't had one of these in ages, but how can you tell a real Hot Pockets aficionado from all the fake online fans? Not suddenly mourning the death of the classic crisping sleeve. That's how you can tell. A TikTok is going super viral where a guy says, I know we're in an economic crisis right now because I just got a thing of Hot Pockets and they don't even come with a pocket anymore, just with the hot. You can't even afford the pocket. You just have to raw dog it in the microwave. Anyway, that pocket he's talking about is that silver crisping sleeve.
1: Yeah.
0: That you place the Hot Pocket inside of while it was heating up. The thing is, they've been gone for a while. They started phasing it out in 2023 and the following year. They even had a marketing campaign about them getting rid of it. At the time, they said they adjusted their crust recipe so that that sleeve was no longer needed. They also claimed they added 30% more pepperoni. Those things are awful. I haven't had one in forever. I did. I mean, it was like molten lava, and it didn't taste good. even after it burned your taste buds off. Let's be honest, though, it probably was cheaper for them. But they also said that removing the metallic sleeves or the susceptors—that's what they call them—eliminated 3,500 to 5,000 tons of paper waste annually. And bottom line, like it or not, the sleeve has not been around for years, so the guy in the TikTok is clearly a Hot Pocket casual. And all the people in the comments who are expressing sudden outrage, they are too. Also, the pocket is the crust that's holding the filling, not the sleeve. The makers of Hot Pockets haven't commented on this controversy. You know those little free libraries that pop up suburban neighborhoods? We have one.
1: Yeah.
0: Deanna has one. We have one in our front yard. She takes a lot of pride in that thing. But last month, many blockbusters for DVDs went viral. And now there's this little Pizza Hut libraries inspired by Book It nostalgia. October is National Pizza Month and is National Book Month. And to celebrate, Pizza Hut is launching Little Hut Libraries. They're limited edition neighborhood book exchanges with their iconic red roofs. It's a partnership with a little free library nonprofit, and there's a website where you can apply to get one. Each one comes stocked with a starter bundle of 25 books, as well as a pack of Pizza Hut and Book It goodies, including a select quantity of personal pan pizza gift cards while supplies last. They're making 24 of these things, and you can apply for one at littlefreelibrary.org from now through October 31st. The main conditions are you got to be an adult, you have an appropriate place for it, and you're available to steward the library. That's things like keeping it stocked, keeping it weatherproofed, and performing regular maintenance. The winners will be announced by November 10th, and the libraries will be shipped out a couple of weeks after that. They want you to have it set up and operational by first of the year, January 1st. All right. You heard of Pilates, right?
1: Mm-hmm. Yeah.
0: How about Brolottis?

0: improve health and help rehabilitate wounded soldiers during World War I.
1: Hmm.
0: How about that? Joseph Pilates, our hats off to you. All right, there's some stuff for you. We're going to take a break. We come back. Our friends from E-Steam going to be here. We've got Erica and Darlene going to join us. Of course, the E-Steam Festival this Saturday here in beautiful downtown Sumter on Main Street. All that and more on the way. It is your Wednesday. It's Good Morning Sumter. We're right here on Z95.
2: 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Z95.

0: Yeah, a little madness. Muse, 8:07, our time, rolling along here on this Wednesday morning. Good morning, Sumter Show. Derek Burris with you. As promised, we're going to talk a little E-Steam here.
1: Yay.
0: With my friend Erica Williams.
1: Yay.
0: She is with the Sumter Economic Development Board. How are you this morning?
1: I'm great. I'm all cycled up.
0: You've been teaching cycling at the Y, you said this morning.
1: I have been, and it's the perfect way to get my day jumping and going because there's work to be done in preparation.
0: Well, I'm sure E-Steam this weekend, and that's what we're here to talk about. And you brought one of your big sponsors down here with
1: today. I did. I brought Kathy Bishop with Thompson Construction Group. They've always been our lead sponsor since the inception of the festival, so I like to hang out with Kathy and talk about it.
0: Well, I know Kathy's familiar with us here because she sends birthdays to me.
1: Does she?
0: Yes, she does.
1: You do that? Like, I can send my birthday?
0: Yeah.
1: Now you tell me. My birthday was September 4th, so now you tell me, and it's September 30th.
0: I just gave away a $250 gift card to Heinz Furniture this morning for somebody.
1: For somebody's birthday. Well,
0: to
1: all my September babies, it's our last day of the month, but we had a good run. We're going to slide out now to make room for the Octobers, but we all know what is the best month.
0: May.
1: We know that. We are all
0: best
1: aware.
0: Month is May.
1: We are maybe it is and maybe it's not.
2: I don't know. August is pretty good.
0: There you go. Kathy, welcome.
1: Because it's the precursor to September.
2: That's right. Oh, good morning,
0: Summer. Good morning. We devolved into a birthday chat there.
1: I know.
0: But that's okay. Kathy Bishop here with the Thompson family of companies. How are you?
2: I'm doing well.
0: Good.
2: Happy to be here.
0: Good.
2: Happy to sponsor again.
1: You sound so happy.
2: Well, I didn't cycle this morning yet. I'm a noon workout person.
0: Yeah.
2: But, happy to be here.
0: Well, that's good. And, again, Thompson, once again, lead sponsors for this year's E-Steam Festival.
1: Yes.
0: And this is an exciting thing, and it's going to be this Saturday, October 3rd, and starts at 10 a.m. with a parade, and then all day long, going to have a lot of good stuff for the kids of all ages.
1: Yes, and let me say this, for the second year in a row, we're kicking off at 9 with the sensory hour for kids with sensory sensitivities, so we definitely want to encourage only those who really have sensory sensitivities to utilize that time and not just say, oh, well, I want to go early, you know, like, I want to get there early as well, so if you have a sensory sensitivity, we do have exhibitors who, you know, are ready. We'll be ready at 9 o'clock for you to come through.
0: Okay. How many vendors, exhibitors going to be there?
1: 91.
0: I said earlier this morning, I thought it was 90.
1: Yeah, 91.
0: 91. That's large. How many did you have the first year? Do you remember?
1: Year one. let me take it back way back to 2018. I'm going to say we had about 60.
0: Yeah.
1: On year one,
0: yeah.
1: Because at that point, people were kind of taking a chance. They didn't know what to expect, and that's why I just enjoy and embrace Thompson Construction Group, because since year one, again, not knowing, and it's just kind of like, we're going to take a chance on this idea because of the thought behind what's happening and the purpose of the event.
0: All right. For those who may not know, maybe a lot of new folks here.
1: Yes.
0: Tell them what the E-Steam Festival is.
1: The E-Steam Sumter Festival, it is a celebration of science, technology, engineering, art, and mathematics. It happens on the first Saturday of October each year. It is how we celebrate National Manufacturing Month. So National Manufacturing Day is the first Friday, and so E-Steam is the first Saturday, because from the economic development standpoint, and you know, our goal is to bring in investment, to do local and global industry and support.
0: Mm-hmm.
1: And so that is why that's our nod to National Manufacturing Day. And so, but it is an explosion of hands-on activities and food trucks. And we've grown so much since year one, because now we do have the parade, and then we have the art contest, and we have the stage shows, and on and on and on.
0: Right.
1: And a race this year. We already had it.
0: Yeah.
1: But so every year we're just blossoming and mushrooming. And Jay Schwadler is our president and CEO, and yesterday I had a conversation. Jay likes to check, you know, as it gets closer to the festival, he likes to do a check-in to see if I'm like flying off the handle. You know what? You know, how am I? What's the temperature gauge? And we were
0: you
1: just.
0: You can't be a little high strung.
1: Listen, there's nothing like the time. Saturday morning when the exhibitors show up, it seems like all at once everything wants to like happen, break, tear up, you know, all the things at one time. Yeah. And so it's very challenging, you know, to get from one end to the other and get all the things fixed for everybody
0: but
1: at
0: you
1: one
0: get
1: time.
0: Stuff done. And I'll give you that. You are the best
1: well, at you are very
0: putting,
1: kind.
0: Putting this stuff
1: you
0: together.
1: You are very kind. But listen, years of learning, years of being there helps to kind of guide that. And so it's like I need captains in each area that are supported. So I may be the forefront, and people may associate Erica Williams, but there's a whole team, you know, behind me, not even behind, beside me, and in some instances in front of me because they lead certain areas of the festival. We have a committee, and I'm grateful.
0: Yeah. All the exhibitors there.
1: Yes.
0: The booths are all hands-on. There's an activity, and it's not where you come and somebody's going to be there giving out pamphlets. And
1: yes,
0: saying,
1: it's not
0: you know,
1: a
0: here,
1: brochure.
0: Here,
1: nope.
0: Here's what we do. No. You make something, you build something, you learn a new scientific or, you know, art concept or
1: something
0: cool. You make something, you know. So
1: something cool.
0: Yeah, and it's always, and every single exhibitor is like that. And
1: yes.
0: I mean, I've seen people do robotic things, and I've seen people with 3D printers out there making, I mean, just all kind of cool stuff.
2: Yeah, that's part of the registration. You have to provide hands-on activity that you're going to do.
0: You want to tip your hat? You know what the Thompson folks are doing?
2: Oh, of course I know what we're doing.
0: Is it a surprise?
2: I mean, we do the scissor lift every year.
1: Yeah. Which is a fan fave.
2: Yeah, yeah. And so that's almost tradition.
0: Sure.
2: And really, if you think about it, unless you go into the construction industry, when are you going to ride a scissor lift?
0: I know.
2: So
0: I get a beautiful view of downtown. And every year I say, you know, I want to get on that thing. And I never do.
2: Oh, I've only been on it once.
1: I've gone twice.
0: Have you? I keep saying I wanted to, but I always let the kids go. You know, they always had a lot of kids.
1: So. You know what? Since you are emceeing the stage this year, I feel like you need to get up on the scissor lift and announce what's going on the stage.
0: Reach that far.
1: I feel like that would be a treat.
0: Listen, if your wireless mic will reach that far, I'll do it.
1: We'll have to talk to our good folks at Phoenix Audio and see what if we can make that happen for you and Ann.
0: We'll do that. That'll be fun.
1: Yep.
0: But you guys do that. I've seen so many amazing things out there. I saw them. They were making somebody was making rockets with kids one year that were air powered.
1: Mm-hmm.
0: And I mean, it's just amazing things. And this is for kids of all ages.
1: All ages. Yes. We love to say 3 to 83, but really it's for everyone. And we've gone back really, for an example, there's the CTE Village out there. That's the career and technology education from all four areas, Sumter, Clarendon, Kershaw, and Lee County.
0: Yeah.
1: Central Carolina has a greater presence out there. USC Sumter is there and Morris as well.
0: Right.
1: Because naturally, there are a lot of elementary students there. The babies are there. But from the workforce development and talent development perspective, we want the older kids there. So what we've gone back to do in the past 2 to 3 years is just make it a little bit more robust for the middle and high school and adults as well. We have the career coach there. So we are encouraging businesses, if they have job opportunities, they can have those available. As long as they have their interactive activity, they can have those available. And then we have the career coach on site. So if you want to go and turn it, you know, work on that resume and apply for that job. So it's something for everyone.
0: Yeah. Kathy, I know Thompson very invested in, you know, a lot of what they're doing at Easting there. Why is it important for you guys to do this and, you know, to offer this type of thing in the community?
2: Well, like Erica was saying, it's really something for everyone. So we have different activities for all ages in our actual tent, but the whole festival is for everyone. So like she was saying, we are guaranteeing, or we're hoping to guarantee a skilled workforce in the future.
0: Sure.
2: And it can start by sparking a kid's imagination or them remembering riding the scissor lift and having a great time and interaction with us as a company. So we see the value there. But and personally, as a community member and a mother, it's a great thing to have in Sumter. Yeah. I have three boys. My middle one's actually volunteering at Alice Drive Elementary's tent.
1: Oh, wow.
2: Yeah. you know, my husband's at Central Carolina, teaching and explaining how welding works and how important it is.
0: Right.
2: And it's just like this huge community, partnership, really.
0: You never know. You may be inspiring the next Elon Musk or, Stephen Hawking or something. What's that? What'd you say?
1: You said Elon Musk. I said I was going to flip it and say, or Musky Elon. But not anything against him. I was just like, I'm going to flip it because too much energy in the morning. I do want to say this quickly. I want to remind the parents to come by the check-in or registration tent to get wristbands for your kids.
0: Yeah. I was going to let you talk about when folks come out, what can they expect and what do they need to do?
1: Okay. So when you come, there's ample parking. So there's no bad space, if you will. There's the parking garage. There's the judicial center area. There's ample parking, number one. So please come with a positive attitude, knowing that it is a children's festival. Yeah. But upon arrival, we do ask that you come to one of the main check-in areas. One is on the end by Central Carolina near Main and Bartlett. And the other is near J. O'Grady's Main Street on that end, so that you can get a wristband. You get your official festival bag. Mm-hmm. You can see the festival map to see exactly who's here. But what's the most important thing is to get a wristband. On that wristband, the parent or guardian would put the child's name and their phone number, whoever brought them to the festival, because unfortunately, kids are separated from parents because it's such... so many fascinating things. It's easy for a child's imagination or for them to be pulled into something else. And we want to return kids back safely from whence they came. And so we want you to get that wristband. I know so many parents will say, like, well, I'm keeping my eye. And, and she has on a pink shirt and blue jeans. Well, so will 500 other kids. So please, please, please, please, please, please. Even law enforcement. I remember last year a child was separated and the police officer came up to me and said, well, she's not wearing a wristband. I'm like, I'm sorry, officer. Please don't. I mean, we can't force people to get them. We can encourage. So if you are listening and you know that there are others who are coming on Saturday, please remind them to get that wristband because we want to keep everyone safe. While we are planting the seed for the future, we wouldn't want that 7 or 8-year-old just to remember, like, I was downtown and I was scared. I was crying. We want them to have good, wholesome, great
0: memories.
1: Remember
0: the robots they saw.
1: So please, we have the kids zone, the inflatables. That's with scientific explanation. So it's so much out there to do, and we want the kids to have a great time. We want the adults to have a great time. So we're trying to put so many things in place to help you help yourself to have a great time.
0: It is absolutely free. Doesn't cost anything.
1: Free.
0: You may want to bring a little cash because they do have food trucks.
1: We do have food trucks. We have lots of food trucks on deck this year.
0: Good.
1: So they're all going to be on Bartlett Street. So you can come and have a great time. Food trucks are there. Once again, that parade is starting at 10 o'clock. We added a new feature even with the parade. So you have to come out and see. There's like this radio interview is just... I can't get everything in, into the time that we have. But please visit our website. We are esteamsumter.com. That's esteamsumter.com.
0: Right.
1: And I want to say very quickly, not to be discouraged, it looks like there may be possibly slight rain on Saturday, but it's rain or shine.
0: Yeah.
1: So come out with your rain slickers, your ponchos, your raincoats.
2: Jackets.
1: And because it is rain or shine, as long as it's not like lightning or a hurricane, we're a go.
0: Yeah. Well,
2: it looks like it's the afternoon.
0: Yeah, it looks like.
1: I'm grateful.
0: I think I'm going to use the force, and I will. I'll keep the rain away for till 2 o'clock.
1: Thank you.
0: There you go.
1: I'm going to hold you to that.
0: Well, good. I will be doing the parade for you, and then my good friend and I, Ann Floyd, will be emceeing the stage
1: on the stage, and Tiana Roberts will be there.
0: Yeah.
1: The American Idol sensation from Sumter. Yeah. She is our headliner on stage at 12 noon.
0: She's going to be singing.
1: Yes, she's going to be singing.
0: I will not sing.
1: Well, you can bring her. You get to bring her on.
0: Well, no, I mean, I'm just telling people that I will not be singing.
1: You will not sing.
0: I will encourage them to come on out.
1: But you're so good at what you do.
0: I have fun. And I'm glad to do this for you guys. I talked to Ann yesterday. We're both excited. About doing that. So the stage will be down at Central Carolina?
1: Yes.
0: Down in
1: that's
0: front
1: where
0: of
1: we'll have the stage. So again, lots of great activities. Come on out. We have a young entrepreneur pavilion. They'll be making presentations around 11:30. so much is happening and transpiring at the East Steam Sumter Festival this Saturday.
0: How many years for this now?
1: Festival 7, year 9. And you have to say that because we lost 2 years with COVID. I just leave them alone and just be like 7th festival and like drop the 9?
0: Yeah, I don't know.
1: Because I still worked on those 2 years thinking that it might happen, and then it didn't.
0: For your hard labor there.
1: I would say nine. Year 9, there Festival 7.
0: All right. And Kathy, if folks would like to find out more about the Thompson family of companies and you guys down there, I know you're headquartered there on North Main here in Sumter, but otherwise, how can they find you?
2: Well, first, I would say come to the festival and meet us in person.
0: We'll be
2: in the Central Carolina parking lot as well. Look for the scissor lift. But we are on Main Street. We have other locations in South Carolina, too. But you can also visit us online at thompsonconstructiongroup.com.
0: All right. Very good. We'll have all the bishops out there because your husband with Central Carolina, in the welding department there. And Erica, we have all sort of folks out there.
1: Yes, we will. We're excited. Look for the periwinkle blue shirts for staff.
0: Okay.
1: And for exhibitors and staff will wear periwinkle blue. So that's how you know they're officially involved with the festival. You see, I'm in my East Steam shirts.
0: I don't even know what color periwinkle
2: is. It's a light blue. It's a light blue purple.
1: Okay. It's a nice color. It'll bring out the
0: Is it like lavender?
1: Ish.
2: Yeah. More bluish.
1: Ish.
2: Yeah.
0: Right.
2: Yeah.
0: That's my color. It brings out the highlights in my beard.
1: It does. And your eye, the flex in your eye.
0: Yeah, right. All right. Anyway, eastteamsumter.com is the website you can check out there. And everybody excited, though, about this East Steam Festival. Once again, had 8,000 people there last year.
1: We did. 8,500.
0: You'll have more than that this year because it grows every year.
1: Bring it out. We are ready. Once again, positive attitude, safety in mind. It's a kids' festival, so please just be mindful. We want the kids to have a great time. We want the adults to bring them and have a good time as well. But it's all about building the future, their futures, and letting them see what's available here in this region and in Sumter, South Carolina.
0: All right. Erica Williams with the Sumter Economic Development Board and Link, and also Kathy Bishop with the Thompson Family Companies. Appreciate both of you being with us.
1: Thank you, Derek.
0: We'll see you Saturday at East Steam Sumter.
2: We'll see you there.
0: All right. Parade at 10. The sensory hour at 9.
1: 9 to 10.
0: 9 to 10. The parade at 10. And then the actual festival.
1: Kicking off. There's the opening ceremony at the stage, but it starts at 10.
0: 10 o'clock.
1: We're on go.
0: Yeah. Ann's going to do that while I'm doing the parade.
1: That's right.
0: Again, we got it all covered. Goes till 2 o'clock.
1: 2 o'clock
0: in the afternoon.
1: Locally loved, regionally recognized, internationally awarded is the East Steam Sumter Festival.
0: Couldn't said it better myself. We'll end it at that. We'll take a break. We'll return to go on the home stretch here on this Wednesday morning. It's Good Morning Sumter right here on Z95.
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6: 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Z95. Here's that music we brought.

0: Yeah. Little Bon Jovi for you there. 8:37, our time moving along here on this Wednesday morning. Good morning, Something to Show. Derek Burris here with you. Kenny, we get the pleasure of having Mr. Rembert here with us this morning.
1: Yep.
0: How you doing today, sir?
1: I'm here.
0: That's good. I got a few little things here real quick. You know, people take their privacy pretty seriously, which is why many people hate these flock surveillance cameras. You've seen them.
1: Mm-hmm.
0: You got some around town here. It's also why the CEO of Flock, a man named Garrett Langley, he has his own home blurred on Google Maps Street View. You know, it's one thing to be upset, but it's another to get some petty revenge. People online have apparently labeled Langley's home as a public toilet on Google Maps. Naturally, that probably won't last long. It was even unverified since it was just a user submission. Even though this guy's getting doxxed, people are just working off a previously circulated address. It's not even 100% sure that that is his house. And in any event, it doesn't stop there. Some people are dropping harmless threats like, this internet backlash is honestly poetic justice. Why do tech executives think privacy rules only apply to them? And somebody else said, here's what endless surveillance for no good reason feels like. And somebody else said it'd be a shame if he gets egged and toilet papered on Halloween. Good gosh. On a related note, a new report is claiming that drivers' loud exhaust could get them fined as cities are pairing noise detectors with these Flock license plate readers. This combination could capture details of cars with excessively loud modified mufflers or ones riding by blasting their stereos. One place in Connecticut is already starting to do this with fines up to $100 for a first offense.
1: Hmm.
0: Yeah. I don't know. How you feel about them things?
1: Don't care.
0: Yeah.
1: Yeah.
0: I mean, you don't care or you don't care for them.
1: Don't care for them at all.
0: Yeah. Well, it's a mixed bag. I get the privacy thing.
1: Yeah.
0: But I also understand that they've solved a lot of crimes.
1: I understand they need it for that and other stuff.
0: Yeah. Anyway, we got some things going on here locally. We talked about a lot of things going on over the next few days. Of course, tonight you've got the thing at the museum, the Backcountry Brews tonight at the museum. You've got Easting Festival this weekend. We talked a little bit about the Crime Stoppers upcoming 4th annual Halloween Bash. That's going to be on October 17th at the Hive at Lavender Estates. Got some other things coming around the bend here. I just want to mention real quick. Friends over at the Sheriff's Office, their second annual First Responder Barbecue Cook-Off and Car and Truck Show. That's coming up on October 10th from 9 a.m. to 5 p.m. at the Civic Center. And this is a huge event, free admission, free parking there at the Civic Center. They did this last year. It was huge. Going to be even bigger this year. They'll have a lot of pit masters out there cooking up some great barbecue. They'll have a lot of classic, antique hot rods, you know, cars and trucks. And also they'll have a lot of vendors with arts and crafts and other things out there as well. If you would like to be a pit master and do some cooking, they are going to have some prizes associated with that. They also are going to have some prizes for the car show, I believe, as well. If you'd like to put your vehicle in, or if you'd like to be a vendor there, any of those three, get in touch with our good friend, Lieutenant Mike McCoy. He's with the Sheriff's Office. So to enter the cook-off or car show, or to be a sponsor, or to be a vendor out there, contact Lieutenant McCoy. You can reach him at 803-774-4098. And by the way, all the proceeds in this will benefit. Recently we had those two police officers were shot in Columbia. One of them died.
1: Mm-hmm.
0: The proceeds from this will be benefiting their families. And this is the second annual First Responder Barbecue Cook-Off Car and Truck Show. And again, that's coming up on Saturday, October 10th from 9 to 5 at the Civic Center. But again, if you'd like more information on that or would like to participate, contact Lieutenant Mike McCoy at the Sheriff's Office at 803-774-4098. And I'll be broadcasting live there at the Z. I think I'm there from 10 to 1, but the event goes on from 9 to 5. So make sure you check that out. Also that same day, Oktoberfest here in Sumter, that morning with the Buzz Run in downtown Sumter. I think that starting around 8 o'clock. Then that afternoon, the big event starting at 5 p.m. along Main Street and here in downtown Sumter. They'll have authentic German music. And they'll have some great German food provided by Quixote Hospitality. And just a lot of fun. It benefits Sumter United Ministries, our friend Mark Champagne, and folks. You can get tickets online. Go to OktoberfestSumter.com, I believe, is the website for it. I'm doing this one from memory. But you'll be able to find it. Just do a search for Oktoberfest and spell October with a K instead of a C. But this is always a huge event. I think Mark said they raised $63,000 on that just last year alone. But it is a great event and goes from 5 to, I think, around 8:30. And then after that, the party will continue that evening in La Piazza. But it's a fun event. Tickets you can get. They're very nominal cost. I know they go up the day of. But, again, it's a great event. Raises money for Sumter United Ministries. Again, that's coming up on Saturday, October 17th. And finally, one final event here. Don't forget our friends over at Sumter Green. Their annual fall feast being presented once again by FTC. This raises money for a great organization, Sumter Green. They maintain these nice entryways in and out of our fair city. This is like a big outdoor tailgate party. And they'll have, around 30 or so different restaurants, businesses. Other folks will be cooking up their specialties. It's adults only. They'll have beer, wine, and soft drinks. They also have some great live music by the Green Swamp Collective, a fantastic local band. It's going to be held at USC Sumter there on University Drive outside the Nettle Center. Again, 5:30 to 8 o'clock p.m. is the time frame on this. And this is coming up on Thursday, October 22nd. To benefit Sumter Green, tickets are $40 in advance, and they're almost sold out. Talked to Susan Wild. We just talked to her a day or so ago. I think they're almost completely sold out for this event. So if you want to get tickets, go to sumtergreen.org. That's sumtergreen.org. Again, tickets $40 in advance and $50 at the door if they have any remaining. Almost certain they're going to sell out here any day now. So you want to go ahead and jump on those for the annual fall feast to benefit Sumter Green. Again, coming up Thursday, October 22nd, 5:30 to 8 p.m. at USC Sumter. This is a fantastic event. It's one of our favorites.
1: Yes, it is.
0: We love it. And we'll be out there this year. Again, I'm going to be emceeing the stage show there and look forward to doing that. But again, presented by our friends at FTC. So make sure you come on out. Sumter Green's Fall Feast. And I will have a pair or two of tickets I'm going to give away for that. I'll start doing that. I think I'll probably start doing that first of the week. We'll wait until October gets here. But yeah. Again, Thursday, October 22nd is the date on that, 5:30 to 8 o'clock p.m. All right, we're going to take a break. We come back. We're going to wrap it up here, Kenny, for this Wednesday. This is Good Morning Sumter. We're right here on
2: 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Hello, everyone. 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
17: Weather Channel forecast of the Midlands, fog to start, then sunshine, 89 today. Light easterly breezes, clear tonight, low 63. The road ahead, fog in the morning tomorrow with sunshine for the afternoon, high tomorrow near 90. It's sunny skies on Friday with a high 91. Shower and storm chances begin to go up Saturday afternoon with Saturday's high 89. Cooler Sunday. Richard DeWetting at the Weather Channel.
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0: 95. Well, Van Halen for you. Anyway, 8:55. That's going to do it for Wednesday's Good Morning Sumter.
1: Yeah, we're going to jump on out of here.
0: We will. And back tomorrow morning, 6 a.m., got our friends in the city of Sumter going to be with us tomorrow also. I believe we got our folks from Silver Paper going to be here. We got somebody else, too, and I can't, off the top of my head, I need to look at my calendar before I do this. Tomorrow, I know we have somebody else tomorrow as well. But we got a lot of things going on. Of course, we'll do our birthday club spotlight on stupid or random facts of the day. Nice day on tap out there today. If you like yesterday, today's going to be about the same. Nice and sunny. High 88 degrees. No chance of rain tonight. Maybe a cloud from time to time. Low down to 61. Still no chance of rain. And for tomorrow, mostly sunny.

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13: Weather Channel forecast of the Midlands, fog to start, then sunshine, 89 today. Light easterly breezes, clear tonight, low 63. The road ahead, fog in the morning tomorrow with sunshine for the afternoon, high tomorrow near 90. Sunny skies on Friday with a high 91. Shower and storm chances begin to go up Saturday afternoon with Saturday's high 89. Cooler Sunday. Richard DeWedding at the Weather Channel.
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0: Weather Channel forecast of the Midlands, fog to start, then sunshine, 89 today. Light easterly breezes, clear tonight, low 63. The road ahead, fog in the morning tomorrow with sunshine for the afternoon, high tomorrow near 90. It's sunny skies on Friday with a high 91. Shower and storm chances begin to go up Saturday afternoon with Saturday's high 89. Cooler Sunday. Richard DeWetting at the Weather Channel.
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1: 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And bring the kids. There'll be face painting, balloon art, and Twiggy the water skiing squirrel will be showing off his tricks. So you don't want to miss that. 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
10: Weather Channel forecast of the Midlands, fog to start, then sunshine, 89 today. Light easterly breezes, clear tonight, low 63. The road ahead, fog in the morning tomorrow with sunshine for the afternoon, high tomorrow near 90. It's sunny skies on Friday with a high 91. Shower and storm chances begin to go up Saturday afternoon with Saturday's high 89. Cooler Sunday. Richard DeWedding at the Weather Channel.
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0: You know, seeing all the real momentum around Sumter lately makes you proud to call this place home.
9: It sure does, Sarah. A lot of that comes down to results. Merle Smith helped bring $1.4 billion in new investment and 1,600 industrial jobs right here to Sumter County.
0: And average taxpayer incomes in Sumter are up by 38% on his watch. Plus, Merle delivered the largest income tax cut in South Carolina history, lowering our rate from 7% down to 5.21%.
9: He also directed $344 million in budget surplus, not new taxes, toward fixing our roads and rebuilding bridges.
0: That's because Merle and his wife raise their children and attend church right here. 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
11: Weather Channel forecast of the Midlands, fog to start, then sunshine, 89 today. Light easterly breezes, clear tonight, low 63. The road ahead, fog in the morning tomorrow with sunshine for the afternoon, high tomorrow near 90. Sunny skies on Friday with a high 91. Shower and storm chances begin to go up Saturday afternoon with Saturday's high 89. Cooler Sunday. Richard DeWedding at the Weather Channel.
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10: Weather Channel forecast of the Midlands, fog to start, then sunshine, 89 today. Light easterly breezes, clear tonight, low 63. The road ahead, fog in the morning tomorrow with sunshine for the afternoon, high tomorrow near 90. Sunny skies on Friday with a high 91. Shower and storm chances begin to go up Saturday afternoon with Saturday's high 89, cooler Sunday. Richard DeWedding at the Weather Channel.
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10: Weather Channel forecast of the Midlands, fog to start, then sunshine, 89 today. Light easterly breezes, clear tonight, low 63. The road ahead, fog in the morning tomorrow with sunshine for the afternoon, high tomorrow near 90. Sunny skies on Friday with a high 91. Shower and storm chances begin to go up Saturday afternoon with Saturday's high 89. Cooler Sunday. Richard DeWedding at the Weather Channel.
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6: Weather Channel forecast for the Midlands, fog to start, then sunshine, 89 today. Light easterly breezes, clear tonight, low 63. The road ahead, fog in the morning tomorrow with sunshine for the afternoon, high tomorrow near 90. It's sunny skies on Friday with a high 91. Shower and storm chances begin to go up Saturday afternoon with Saturday's high 89, cooler Sunday. Richard DeWedding at the Weather Channel.
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9: Weather Channel forecast of the Midlands, fog to start, then sunshine, 89 today. Light easterly breezes, clear tonight, low 63. The road ahead, fog in the morning tomorrow with sunshine for the afternoon, high tomorrow near 90. And sunny skies on Friday with a high 91. Shower and storm chances begin to go up Saturday afternoon with Saturday's high 89. Cooler Sunday. Richard DeWedding at the Weather Channel.
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2: 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And bring the kids. 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
6: Weather channel forecast for the Midlands. The 90s are back, I'm sorry to say. We've got them in the forecast for today, tomorrow, Friday, and then a pattern change for the weekend. Wet weather takes over the Carolina forecast Saturday, Sunday, Monday into early next week. This is moisture from some leftover hurricanes all the way from the Pacific that's working into the Carolina forecast this weekend. So it could feature some heavy rains. I'm meteorologist Scott Lauriemore at the Weather Channel.
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5: Weather channel forecast for the Midlands. The 90s are back, I'm sorry to say. We've got them in the forecast for today, tomorrow, Friday, and then a pattern change for the weekend. Wet weather takes over the Carolina forecast Saturday, Sunday, Monday into early next week. This is moisture from some leftover hurricanes all the way from the Pacific that's working into the Carolina forecast this weekend. So it could feature some heavy rains. I'm meteorologist Scott Lariamore at the Weather Channel.
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